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0: 899-911 hang up. Interstate 70 eastbound rest area. Interstate 70 eastbound rest area. Open line, sounded like muffled voices in a tow truck. Cooper County attempted, was attempting callback.
1: 10-4, I'm at the rest area right now. I don't see anything distressing.
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0: 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Zinnin Lazowski, driving a red Mitsubishi sports utility vehicle with a Manitoba, Canada registration, unknown numerics. Lazowski is a white male, age 76, with a long white beard. Subject is en route to Columbia, Missouri from Manitoba, Canada. Last known location was Council Bluffs, Iowa at 1100 hours. He then reported at 1557 hours. He was in an unknown location on US 63. If located, have him contact his grandson authority, Cedar Rapids State Patrol. Troop F clear.
1: Fireside, full set. Virginia, Fairside. 1908.

0: 10:30. Have you made contact with anyone there yet?
1: Negative.
0: Received. I'll be there in just a second.
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Attention trip up officer, special attention, Cali County, CNI driving. In the last 6 minutes, US 34 westbound from Kingdom City. US 34 westbound from Kingdom City. Blue Dodge Ram dual wheel pulling a camper. Blue Dodge Ram dual wheel pulling a camper. Indiana registration beginning with a Z Zebra. Weaving erratic speeds. Information is troop F clear.

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0: Missouri handicap, 4 Henry Robert 33, 4 Henry Robert 33.
1: Robert 33, Terry Meek out of Mexico, 2004 Chevy truck, correction, Ford truck, expiration 26.
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1415 North Kentucky, 1450 North Kentucky, 367-year-old female who has fallen. She is awake and breathing at the time. Again, 1415 North Kentucky. 12.

35 from Kentucky, for a 67-year-old female who has fallen. She is awake and breathing at the time. Again, Medic 2, Medic 2, need response to 1415 North Kentucky, 1415 North Kentucky, for a 67-year-old female

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1: 867, Roger, I'm stable, waiting hold.
0: Stable hold, 1925.

ください。467-year-old female was fallen and hit her head. She is awake.

attention, Troop Officers, Special Attention, Boone County. Reference previous broadcast, try to contact Zenon Lazowski. Subject has made it to assassination. Disregard any further. Troop F, clear.

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0: 8555.
1: ITI has Ladonia Casey's address. It is South Pine Street in Farber, but it's not. It's Ladonia. I can't edit it, though, but that's where I'm at. You can hold status.
0: Right, 1940.

Jefferson City 447. True, that's clear.

0: confirm no one is still on scene on McFarland, correct?
1: They're headed back that way.
0: Received.
1: 14 to cars. Is anyone available for walking?
2: 30.
1: Copy. I'll let her in.
2: Thirty and round.

0: 21 Mexico, clear.
1: First Houston, 1945. Max 12 Jersey, officer to 4820 South Clark Walmart, reference to animal neglect. Caller advised that there is a silver color Plymouth passenger car that is parked on the pharmacy side in row 6. Advised the vehicle is not on, window is down, however there's a dog in the car. Again, 4820 South Clark Walmart.
0: 10.
2: 10 to 21, I'm almost there if you just want to stay central.
0: Copy.

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0: Detective underneath me, public safety unit. I got consent to search and residence.
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0: 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I checked on them. They don't need any help. 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

Echo. 21. Mexico, I'll be out 1311 Lakeview, traffic stop. Place could be Robert Mary 5, Zebra 5 Sam, Robert Mary 5, Zebra 5 Sam.

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0: Last name Brewer, George Robert Union, Ever Robert, first name Gavin, George Adam Victor Ida Nora, initial M as a Mary, Deborah 71509, 075 2009, White Mountain, Missouri.

0: Robert Mary 5, Super 5, Sam, showing 2 to Thomas Carter out of Mexico, 2019 passenger at 327. Your driver showing a valid class F out of Mexico, restriction for immediate, intermediate, negative 99.
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1: Max, can you show me clear of warning for speed?
0: Roy, say clear of warning for speed. Do you need your time to stop?
1: Yes, please.
0: Time to stop was 20:10.
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0: I'm 132 for Buckley.
2: 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You can show me clear.
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0: Attention, Audrey, ambulance district, medic 1, Little Dixie Station 1, need the ambulance and first responders to South Highway 54 at Highway Double H Henry. South Highway 54 at Highway Double H Henry, in reference to a 28-year-old male experiencing abdominal pain. He is awake, breathing, alert. Patient will be in a blue and color Chevy truck with its flashers on. Again, need Audrey, ambulance district, medic 1, Little Dixie Station 1, ambulance and first responders to South Highway 54 and Highway Double H Henry. South Highway 54 and Highway Double H Henry, in reference to a 28-year-old male experiencing abdominal pain. He is awake, breathing, alert. Patient will be in a blue and color Chevy truck with its flashers on. Okay, 2018.
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12, I'd like to go one around. Last name Holder, Henry Ocean Lake and David, Edward Robert, first name Jennifer, John, Edward Nora, Nora, Ida Frank, Edward Robert, special R's and Robert, Saber, 314-78, 0314-1978, White Bee Mother, Missouri. 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

0: showing you just before they're out of Mexico on a 2026 past year. Expiration is going to be 7/18/2026. 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
0: Affirmative. We did notify Kansas City Southern.
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1: I attempted to call that subject. I left a voicemail for also if you could forward that information to 303's email.
2: Party, reporting party would like in-person contact at her resident.
1: Received.

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0: 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I'm about to clear up here in a second.
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0: Officer, the officer 620 South Park, 620 South Park, St. Bernard School, made contact with David, reference to vandalism, stated that in May and last night again, there were plants that were ripped out of the pots. I'd like to make a report for it. Again, 620 South Park, St. Bernard School.
1: 21.
0: Route to 300, 2048.
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0: Nice day. Did the reporting party advise where he's going to be located at?
1: Affirmative. He's going to be at 615 South Washington in the office. It's going to be the church right next door to the school.
0: Copy. I'm in contact.

0: Andrea, 867.
1: Go ahead.
0: That Crystal Larrabee subject called back in. She stated that she wanted in-person contact because she has a video to show you in reference to the incident.
1: Receive.

0: Monitoring the deputies. Have a callback in reference to paper service when ready to copy.
1: Ready.

attention to your for special attention, Montgomery County DNI driving. Within the last 3 minutes, Interstate 70 westbound from the 180, Interstate 70 westbound from the 180, two vehicles, a white Ford truck pulling a utility trailer with a all-terrain vehicle on it, and a black Toyota Tacoma with a camper shell. White Ford truck pulling a trailer with the all-terrain vehicle and a black Toyota Tacoma with a camper shell. Varying speeds, reporting party believes they're trying to get tractor-foot trailers to hit their vehicle. Information is true back clear.

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I'll call in for further. 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
1: 5-0-0.
0: Sure, at 1046 westbound, 50 at Morrow River Bridge.
1: 5-0-9, we have further. We just received a call, US-50 westbound, east of the Morrow River Bridge, of a J-4 deer in the roadway, in the passing lane. We advise JCPD.
0: Yeah, what is this? 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
1: 5-0-9, true, roughly.

0: 30 to Mexico. 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
1: 10 to 30. 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
2: Jeff, if you could check with Cole County, I believe it's 1412 Westview Drive. 1412 Westview Drive. There's a couple of reports of shots fired. Deputies are around. I'm nearby and will be en route unless they don't need further.
1: Five oh nine, Trebekley.

0: Jefferson City 509. County advice, they received two calls. One caller is in the 1400 block, and the other on Woodway Drive. One person heard four shots, the other stated they heard seven. Unknown where they came from.
1: Triple.
0: Sure, that's clear.

0: Officer to 1709 South Morris, 1709 South Morris. Reference to suspicious person. Reporting party advised that there was someone at her window just now. We're still gathering further. Again, 1709 South Morris.
1: 1709.

0: for further the reporting party advice that the person was possibly a male. It was to the window left of the sidewalk. I don't know what he looked like, happened at time of call.
1: True, that's clear.

21 Mexico in the area. Copy in the area, 2213. Mexico is the reporting party when in contact. Copy, show me out 1709. Where is it? Copy in the area, 2214.

0: on, Jeff. Show me 10A for the time being. I'll locate it.
1: Five on 9, sure, that's clear.

0: Mexico to 2137. Stable, you can hold. Stable hold, 2224.
1: Mexico.
0: 10.
1: Yeah, 867, if you still in the area, have a stop box.
0: Copy, will do.

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0: 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My first one out of Texas is R. Robert, 822036.
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0: 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D David to Q Queen, 7748.
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0: 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Again, 573-473-7593. 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

0: 412, Jeff. 412. Send me out a verbal fight at Casey's on West Monroe. I believe it's from a CNI.
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0: My vehicle's placed out of service in the state parking lot 10. I'm remaining roadside for verification.
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1: Larry.
0: You can show me clear. A couple juveniles will be remaining at the park. They're trying to change their flat tire. Offered assistance. They denied.
1: Copy clear. 2313. 21 Mexico with a walk-in. Out with a walk-in. 2313.

0: Dakota 21. I found a Whitney Foley subject out of Mexico, born 4/21/1998. 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
1: Copy. Mexico, if you would show that individual trespass from St. Brennan School.

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1: Mexico, just information. That police subject is traveling up North Jefferson on foot, yelling in case we get any calls for these disturbance.
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Los Jersey Monster to the area of A&A Auto Body, 1403 North Jefferson, in reference to a verbal domestic, possibly. Caller advised that there are subjects outside arguing. Again, in the area of A&A Auto Body, 1403 North Jefferson.

0: was the call at ANA Auto Body, or was it in the area?
1: It was in the area.
0: Received. Did they say if they're on foot or in a vehicle?
1: It's got to be on foot.
0: Received. Show me in the area.
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0: 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I will locate.
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1: 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Would you like status? Three fifty three.

0: phone.
1: Mexico 21, just for information, it's not going to be a call, it's going to be a walk-in. 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
1: Say again.
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0: 447, Smith, clear.

0: I'm right down the road. Do you need me?
1: Negative. 21 Mexico, I'm clear. Clear, 6 after.
0: It's 30 to 10, it's likely that subject was our call on the A&A. 10. 30 to Mexico, show me out at Hard Park, check in the restrooms.
1: Copy, Hard Park, 6 effort.

0: officers in the area, Professor Hall, 900, that check begun for a juvenile problem. Caller states that there is a juvenile healing street. Last heard about 5 minutes.
1: Then, Pollen.

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1: Toronto, Mexico. I'm in the area.
0: Copy, in the area, 17 after.
1: Mexico, I'll be out with those juveniles at Pressure Hall.
0: Received.

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0: Mexico, you can show me clear from Professor Hall. I'll be out with the reporting party on South Jefferson.

0: to his Campbell subject who was in the restroom. He left, found out he had a warrant. He was driving westbound from Hardin Park. Should be in that area.
1: And
0: 21's in the area. 30, do you have a description? Two people on bikes, one Bell, one Campbell. Copy. Up High Street or Clay?
1: Clay.
0: Copy.

0: advised he was last seen westbound towards Clay, is that correct?
1: Yes.
0: Thank you, thank you.
2: The 30, was one of them wearing a white t-shirt, black backpack?
1: Possibly.

0: 38, read back for that second subject if you would like.
1: Go ahead.
0: Jeremy Bell, subject, born 8-1-1994, showing a revoked class F out of Mexico, 1097J2, on PMP for resisting and unlawful use of a weapon, negative 99.
1: 30.

Smith officer, Special Attention Cars along I-70 westbound for the 176 mile marker. CNI driving I-70 westbound for the 176. Which 1 minute ago, a blue Hyundai passenger car. Blue Hyundai passenger car. Registration R. Robert G. George 6, B-Boy 5 in Nora. R. Robert G. George 6, B-Boy 5 in Nora. He was weaving, making bad passes. Roger, patch back clear.

0: 837, I'll turn.
1: Go ahead.
0: What was the clothing description on those subjects Mexico was looking for?
1: Possibly a white t-shirt and a black book bag. Must be on bikes. It's going to be a Brandon Campbell subject.
0: Is the Campbell subject the one with the 99?
1: Affirmative.
2: Just for information, the white t-shirt, black backpack subject was not the Campbell subject that we're looking for.
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1: Follow me, Gum, out 30.
0: Copy, out 30. Is this going to be

0: want Mexico. 21.
1: Mexico.
0: Mexico, can we get read back on that 99? That 99 is going to be out of Boone County. It's going to be for failure to appear for possession of controlled substance. Extradition is going to be the state of Missouri. Bond's going to be $3,000 cash or surety.

Portland, Mexico. Do we send a hit on that, Diana? Affirmative, we do respond. Copy.

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0: 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Mexico, the information that you're passing along to 10 related to what we're on right now. Copy. We'll stand by.
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0: Last name spelling, George Robert, Ida Sam, William Lincoln David. First name, Gene, George Edward Nora Edward, Michelle R. Robert, date of birth, 11-02-1964. 11-02-1964.
1: Oil
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58, your plate 83, John 9, Paul, Boy Paul, Showsway Justin Sharpie on a 2008 Dodge truck, license 27, third driver's valid, class F Frank out of Deepwater. 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

0: 967, just for information, I don't know if it's been affected in this area or you've been notified. I believe there might be a slight phone outage. We were on the phone in here earlier and the calls just dropped.
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Boston Mexico Officer, any first responder to 1605 Salem Street, 1605 Salem Street, for an 83-year-old male who fell. He is awake. He is breathing, not injured. Again, that's 1605 Salem, 1605 Salem Street.

Ascension, Ogden Ambulance, Medic 2. Medic 2, need response to 1605 Salem, 1605 Salem, for a 93-year-old male who fell. He is awake, he is breathing. Again, Ogden Ambulance, Medic 2. Medic 2, need response to 1605 Salem, 1605 Salem Street, for a 93-year-old male who fell. He is awake, he is breathing. Timeout 258.

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2: Rack 2 is responding. 579.1.
3: And routing, you're responding to 1605 Salem, 1605 Salem Street for a 93-year-old male who

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0: All drain, first responders waved EMS off. Patient was refusing any care.
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2: All units clear, 307.
3: Mexico to 30, are you on Mexico channel?
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officer, to report suspicious noise, 1022 Fieldcrest, 1022 Fieldcrest. 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Feels like someone might be walking around, looking in her windows. Hasn't been able to see anyone, again, in the area of 1022 Fieldcrest.

0: Houston.
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text to 911 that says people are trespassing, shouting, threatening an individual in the home. Again, 12007.

information, current address history. Most recent contact was May 29th. It was like 38 made contact with a male subject on scene in reference to a unlawful burn. Address history shows a possible Devin Hines subject lives at the residence.

0: 41 Mexico, do we have any history with the phone number?
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0: Copy.
1: 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They're no longer responding to my messages.

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2: 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Thanks, Jackie. Page up, Matthew Crenshaw and Ashley Snyder. 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

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William Ida, David, Edward, Mary, Adam, Nora. 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Adam Lincoln, Adam, Nora, Adam. Say birth 1994 01 09 1994. YP Mother, Missouri, by word of mouth.

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0: subject Matthew Crenshaw, showing you for data 01-15-2003 out of Mexico. Negative operator, so that is 1097J2. Currently on PNC for assault and possession. Your second subject, Ashley Schneider, showing a birth date of 01-08-1994, valid class F out of Mexico, negative 99. Your second subject, Ashley Weidman, showing a valid class F out of Jefferson City, 1097J1, negative 99. Your fourth subject, Shelby Dubay, born 1-2-1998, valid class F out of Mexico, 1097J2, negative 99.
1: Copy. Just confirming the third subject's name is, first name, Elena.
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1: Southbound north of Claysville. On Robert A. Adam 0, see Charles 6, P. Paul. Robert Adam 0, Charles 6, Paul, Missouri. And then you can show me 10-8 from that.
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0: Audrey to the county car. 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
1: Good.
0: 211 West Hickory Street in Farber, 211 West Hickory in Farber, 80-year-old male, not acting right. 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
1: Where is he? 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
0: Emergency, en route, 540.

0: 内彩云桥镇 traffic。Go ahead. Do we do the state of Wisconsin? Adam Zebra Sam 4740. Adam Zebra Sam 4740. We're going to be at Conoco. We enjoy you.
1: RG 543.

0: 8-5-8, Delta Romeo 1-1, run to Wisconsin.
1: Go ahead.
0: Last name Brown, common spelling. First name spelling, Nora, Ida King, Edward, Nora, David, Robert, Adam, Michelle, Lincoln. Date of birth, 10-15-95, 10-15-1995. Black female, P. Wisconsin.

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0: 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Adam Zebra Sam 4740, show to Percy Davis out of Wisconsin on a 2005 Ford Explorer, expiration 2027. Your subject shown on file, do you have Olin or social?
1: Affirmative, Olin is B-Boy 650-6329-587501. Again, that's B-Boy 650-6329-587501. I also have social if needed.

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0: 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I'll be en route to the Farber call.
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2: Westbound off ramp to Eastland. The red light bulb is not working.
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0: You can 1025.
1: Received. 8 to Challenger, I'm clear.
2: Received, Papa 58.
0: Hey, 58 Dodger, and I apologize. You received my traffic about letting EMS go ahead.
2: Affirmative, they're on the way.
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4: Morgan County, this is Jefferson City State.
3: Jefferson City State, have report of a motor vehicle collision in the area of Highway 135 and Highway T-Tom. 3 reported patients, fire and EMS, as well as a deputy en route. Unknown if blocking, unknown vehicle description. Reporting party was a Brian Adams at 573-375-0812.
4: And is that North 135 or South 135?
3: It'll be Highway 135 South, intersecting with Highway T-Tom. Closest address, 22217 Highway 135.
4: And is Brian Adams involved?
3: Affirmative, Brian was involved. We also have a patient on scene that is an off-duty Ground Voice firefighter.
4: Morgan County, that's clear. We're calling out 310.
2: Six eighty
5: two zero 600, Chef, clear. 175, 41.
2: 175, 0600, Chef, clear.
4: Okay.

0: County, Jefferson City, State, Region of 5.
1: Morgan County, this is Jefferson City, State.
0: A fire arrived on scene. They advised us highs up of 2 pickup trucks, heavy front end damage in the roadway of the intersection.
1: Is there any record preference?
0: We have not received one yet. We can contact Barbers.
1: Let us advise 310 and we'll advise further.
0: Receive Morgan County clear.
1: Trust me.

0: County from Jefferson City State, Region of Ohio.
1: Jefferson City State, this is Morgan County. Go ahead.
0: 310 advised, Garbers is good to be called out for that vehicle collision on 135 and also have them not move the vehicle since it is an injury crash now.
1: Morgan County copies.
0: Triple clear.
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0: 247, Chef, clear.

0: What's that, Jeff?
1: 175.
0: I'm not getting responses back on my J1, J2. Can you add it to the CFS?
1: Set 5, we can only see the J1. Go ahead with your G2 number.
0: Last name Golf, G George, O Ocean, double F Frank, first name Brooke, B Boy, R Robert. B Boy, R Robert, double O, K King, E Edward, middle initial, Sam, date of birth, 08-10-1992, 08-10-92, white female, Missouri. I don't need to read back.
1: We believe there's some sort of cat error. We're emailing to you.
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1: 675, sir.
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0: GFI's MODOT, the steady red signal at the exit ramp from US 50 onto Eastland Drive is inoperative. Just the steady red signal.
1: Seven seven nine,
0: Jeff, that was 602.
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1: Cali, Jefferson City State.
0: Jefferson City State advising of a two-vehicle accident, County Road 240 and State Highway M. Mary.
1: Are there any injuries? Is there roadblocks? Do you have vehicle descriptions?
0: One's going to be a passenger car, one's going to be a truck. I believe everybody's going to be non-injured. There is entrapment, unable to get the doors open. Partial roadway blockage.
2: Yes, sir.

0: Jefferson City, 675.
1: Is it about the crash over at Haddon?
0: 10-3.
1: I'm aware.
0: That's clear.

0: from 5-Jeff. I'm clear from the Vegan attachment to the other one. What are the details on it?
1: Route M area, County Road 240, two vehicles, passenger car and a truck, partially J3 with entrapment.
0: 10-4, like, Callaway, know where I'm in route from, and I'm heading that way.
1: 6-7-5, you bet there.

0: an unwanted subject, be it Sonic, it was reporting party, an employee advised that there was a male subject on the patio, possibly under the influence of something. Advised he's been passing out, been verbally aggressive, they would like him removed. Again, Sonic, 808 East Liberty.
1: Six.
0: A white male wearing a blue jacket, tan shorts, and a black hat. They might be riding on a bicycle.
2: A white sport utility, Illinois registration unknown. White sport utility, Illinois registration unknown. Unable to maintain a lane. In dangerous passing. Authority is Drew Best, Bestler.

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1: 602.
0: Cole County put out a 1050 at the 7000 block of Highway 50. I believe it's going to be close to Lomo Drive. It's going to be a single vehicle in the ditch, possible entrapment.
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0: 3 9 2 drift 10 41 SA.
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1: Go ahead.
0: We have a pending also at US 50 west of the Taos exit. A silver sport utility off the roadway into some woods. The vehicle smoking and a female is yelling.
2: Charles Carlos, I'll be in the area if you need me.
0: Jefferson City 602.
1: Go ahead.
0: 602, apparently that's the same crash. It was not near Lomo Drive. It should be west of Taos.
1: City.
0: Fifteen,
1: Jefferson City.
0: 15.
1: Sorry, I drove up on the 1050 J2 on westbound 50, just west of the Taos exit. One subject drove off the side of the road and has some lacerations. And
0: Chabeth
3: Clare. 103's out with him.
0: 103,
4: 749, Chabeth Clare. 722. You're going to dismount at 1050. 722, you're at 10-1, 10-9.
5: You're
4: going to
5: dismount
4: at 1050, west of town. I'm 23 with the Fulton County deputy.
0: Chabeth Clare.
6: Six Mexico, can you page a bud, Jeremy Bell?

0: Morning, Kelly Jefferson, City State, reaching FAO.
1: Morgan County, Jefferson City State.
0: Jefferson City State, we received a report of an abandoned vehicle at Ivyman Road, south of the land office. Ivyman Road, south of the land office. It's going to be a red pickup truck partially blocking the roadway. That's all the information we have. It came from a silver bus driver.

0: Jefferson City.
1: 15.
0: The gentleman's asked for us to contact his wife. She resides at 212 First Street in Lynn. 212 First Street in Lynn. The subject's name is Summer Allen Voss. Summer Allen Voss.
1: Does she have a phone number?
0: Negative. He does not recall the phone number.
1: Jeff. 247.
2: I think I'm out with that vehicle. It's actually going to be just north of 763.
3: 130, Jeff, 1041, turning.
0: Jefferson City.
1: 247,
0: 15. You can also go ahead and start a non-preference tow, please.
3: Jeff, 1041 for training.
1: 291-76, Bressler.
4: Both units are clear, subject left. Mercy, 15 meters on. Oh, Mercy.

0: Jefferson City 15. Jefferson City 722. Jefferson City 602.
1: Go ahead.
0: 602, when you're on scene, if you could provide us where the subject will be transported. We have no zone 12 available, so we'll have to send Lynn PD.
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1: Receipt 802.

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5: Run by name and date.
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5: Through Missouri, last name Ward. Henry Ocean Adam Robert David, first name Trevor. I got your license.
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5: Trevor Tom Robert Edward Victor Ocean Robert, initial R for Ryan. 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
0: True pass, clear.
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4: 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Last violation in 2025 for speeding. 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
1: Six, seven, five. One, G George, two, Z Zebra, H Henry, five, seven, and Nora, X X-ray, 8-4-1-2-1-0-1-3 on a 2008 Pontiac G6.
2: I was just on the phone with 6, I'll roll by there. I'll be transporting 1 to 300, beginning mileage unknown at this time. I'll report when I get to 300.

0: 675 BIN to Shauna Brimage of Avaz. Title only issued in on 5/12 of 26, negative 10 29.
1: Six seven five.
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0: 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Can we transfer?
1: 10-3.
0: 602, Chepesa.
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Alexandra Greenfield, Space 2, Medic 3, Martinsburg Fire. Need ambulance and first responders to 207 South Cedar Street. 207 South Cedar Street. Reference to a 69-year-old female having difficulty breathing and vomiting. She is awake and breathing. Again, Base 2, Medic 3, Martinsburg Fire. Need ambulance and first responders to 207 South Cedar Street. 207 South Cedar Street, Martinsburg, for a 69-year-old female who's having trouble breathing and vomiting. She is awake and breathing at this time. Timeout 824, WQP 92, WQPR 245, WQPP 352.

0: shot. That tree is now 413.7. Copy and route 413.7, again you're responding to 207 South Cedar Street in Martinsburg in reference to a 69-year-old female is having breathing problems and vomiting. She is awake, breathing. She is completely alert. She does have difficulty speaking between breaths, showing as a delta level response. Receive, just confirming, is this the same walk-in 35 was with, or is it a different one?
1: Same.
0: Receive,

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1: Can I get the case number for this incident, please?
0: -01375, again, 26-01375.
1: Thank you.
2: 6 Mexico.
0: 6, go ahead.
2: Clear from the address. Whenever 12 clears from his situation, I'll take the report.
0: Receive 831.

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0: Do you measure a traffic stop? Gonna be out with Lincoln King 4 Young 7 X-ray. Lincoln King 4 Young 7 X-ray. You're gonna be in the intersection of Love and Western.
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0: 22 Mexico. I got one to attempt to run.
1: Go ahead.
0: It's going to be last name is Edward, Robert, Mary, Edward, Nora, Edward, George, Ida, Lincoln, David, Ocean. First name is Sebastian, Sam, Edward, Boy, Adam, Sam, Tom, Ida, Adam, Nora. Date of birth is 2/8 of 85. 2/8/85.

0: 675.
1: The roadway's open. I'm clear from the scene, but leave me a tap so I can get a SharePoint information here in a minute.
0: Seven five, 2 5 clear.

your plate, Lincoln King 4, Young 7 X-ray. Comes back to your subject out of St. Peter's on a 2009 Chevy Passenger, license year 27. By the name and date of birth provided, I was not able to get the subject back. However, on the plate, he had two additional last names, so I was able to find him that way, showing no operator status out of St. Peter's, one conviction, and 24 for no driver's license, negative 99.

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0: Jeff, can you show me 1041 special assignment for a meeting? I'll be when I'm 10-8. 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
0: Can you contact Boone County to see if they have a second available for a vehicle survey?

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1: Two 47, your request was not clear. You're needing another officer or a canine?
2: Just a second, unit.
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0: top was 843, again 0843, your case number is 26-01376, again the last four is 1376.
1: 22.
2: Seven 13, 859,
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0: 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Show me how to the police office, get in the mail.
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0: Proceed.
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4: 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They're requesting traffic control.
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0: 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He'll handle it.
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1: 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I'm 10-8.
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0: 61, Jeff City, 1046.
1: 61.
0: I'm southbound 63, just north of Prathersville Road. It's a white F-250 pickup. It's off in a ditch. Experienced front end problems. I've got a J-1, J-2 when you're ready. J-1, 6-9, H. Henry, O. Ocean, L. Lincoln, S. Sam. 6-9, H. Henry, O. Ocean, L. Lincoln, S. Sam. Missouri for 27. Missouri, J-2, last is Collins, C-O-L-L-L-I-N-S, Natasha, N-A-T-A-S-H-A, middle's R. Robert. Her date of birth is 2-7-89, female, white, Missouri.

0: 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Expires 2027 on a 2016 Ford truck. 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Class F Frank, correction, Class E Edward, expiring 2027. Rennick, a petitioner in a order of protection.
1: Ten four. She's by herself. Vehicle's off in the ditch. No damage. She has Prather's towing out of Cairo en route. And you can show me 10-8.
0: 61, Schvessler.

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1: 247.
0: 247, was Hessler given any warnings or citations?
1: No citations. She was given a warning for the registration.
0: True, fast, clear.

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Can you run the J1 of my CFS and see if it comes back to a Mercedes? I keep on getting it comes back to a Toyota.

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1: Appreciate that, 28.

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0: 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Debris was removed from the roadway.
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0: Roger, I'll be clear. Subject will be on the way shortly.
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0: 1400, 1050, JTG, 3 and US 40, Howard Carrier, 465. US 40, Carrier, 465. A white GMC truck struck a cyclist. He's currently unconscious, but breathing, firing, Mr. Round.
1: Jen, 4 in route.
0: 4 Jenner, truck clear. Attention to Rev Officer, special attention Osage County. CNI driving on US 63 northbound from Marys County 210. CNI driving US 63 northbound from Marys County 210 to Silver Toyota Corolla, partial a Lincoln B Boy 5. Silver Toyota Corolla, partial a Lincoln B Boy 5. Seeing unsafe passes. Authorities drew by Addis Riff there.
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1: 12.
0: 602 adjoining counties to Cooper. Will not send on that.
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0: 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He will be taken to university.
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0: 602.
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0: 602, A1050J1, US 50 eastbound at Route D David. US 50 eastbound, Route D David. Tractor trailer into a ditch. MoDOT is on scene.
1: 10-4.
0: 602, traffic clear.

0: 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I would say 70s, white male. He's awake, breathing, but otherwise unresponsive.
1: Receive, we'll get him in room.
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319 North Carpine Plaza, Royal Flush Plumbing Building. That's behind O'Reilly's. We have male subject in his 70s and a blue F-150, unresponsive. So he is awake breathing. Again, medical need response 219 North Clark, just behind O'Reilly's. 74, I'm sorry, 70-year-old male.

0: 6 Mexico, just for information, it might be a diabetic issue.
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0: Can I get the owner information on that plate I'm in?
1: Gerald Freeman, out of Mexico. Gerald Freeman.
0: Copy, got one to run by name and date.
1: Go ahead.
0: Through Missouri, white female, Freeman, Frank Robert, Edward Aaron, Mary Adam Nora, first name Caitlin, King Adam Tom, Edward Lincoln Young, Nora, King Adam Tom, Edward Lincoln Young, Nora, Mitchell D for Dale, date of birth 10-22 of 99, white female through Missouri.

0: Bergen County deputies on duty state can report of a traffic accident. Zone ready.
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0: Down Highway J. John near CT estimate. J. John near CT estimate. The caller's passerby stated there's a semi on the west side of the roadway. Stated its trailer appears to have been detached. There's debris in the roadway. It's a gray in color semi, flatbed trailer. Appeared no injuries to the driver.
1: Receiving route from me today.
2: One, 6-1, monitoring. I'll be in route from 15.
0: Pursuit 1043.

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0: Your plate to Charles Frank Mary 96, shares on a 2015 Chevy truck to Gerald Freeman out of Mexico, showing expired as of February 25. Galen Freeman shows valid class F Frank through Mexico, negative traffic, negative 99.
1: 22.
2: What was the company?
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0: 161. 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
1: It was near the lakes, Ponjay.
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0: 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I ain't seen this vehicle yet through here 2 times now.
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0: Sheldrake County 2, Audrey Newman, Cystic Base 2, Medic 3. 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

Go ahead. 34 and I are clear from this incident at World Bush. 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
1: Georgia.
0: 1400, a 1050, leaving the scene, I-70 westbound, 91 mile marker. A tractor trailer, purple or brown cab. There's a cab number, silver trailer, company name Prime. Struck a white international tractor trailer. Neither stopped.

0: Jeff, is this called in by a passerby or someone actually involved?
1: We believe the Stephanie Evans listed in the call was involved and is the driver of the white international tractor trailer. Cooper didn't get any further details of their vehicle, just the one that left the scene.
0: 10-4, I'll give her a call.
1: 1400, Chester.
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1: 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I guess if she calls back in, I will take the report.
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0: Six zero two, 1018.
1: 6-5, taking SAM-1E, Edward. I don't need to read back.

Dean, via 2827 Green Ridge Court, 2827 Green Ridge Court. Had a medical alarm company call in advising that they had a medical alarm activation at the residence. Before any further could be gathered, the line disconnected. Again, 2827 Green Ridge Court.

0: 34.
1: Can you show me clear?
0: 14.
2: Go ahead.
3: 713, suspicious activity that occurred at Planet Fitness. On Broadway at Stadium, a Sprinter van, a white 2020 Sprinter van, occupied by a male and female, called for a service truck. The service truck worker heard unusual and disturbing noises in the back of the vehicle, which had no windows. He was not allowed to inspect for some sort of fuel pump issue, and they claimed it was a puppy in the back. The complainant was concerned. There was a flock hit on a possible vehicle. Today's date on Broadway southbound from I-70 at approximately 10:18.
2: Do we have the current location of the vehicle, or is it mobile?
3: It's underway.
2: 10-4, did he describe the nature of these sounds?
3: It is unknown. And there was a curtain between... There was a curtain between the seats in the cargo area.
2: Got it.
3: Sure, Beth, clear.

0: 713, Jeff.
1: 713.
0: Has DRB called back with any further information?
1: A negative. Last we heard, he was getting a call from the suspect vehicle and was going to call us back.
0: And Board, do we have a time of recurrence?
2: There is a semi blocking the road. We're just advising they already have a tow en route. And we do have a deputy on scene.
3: What's your direction on AA? Do we know what tow company and does your deputy need assistance?
2: They do not need assistance. I am unsure of the direction. I don't know which tow company. Stand by.
3: But you can disregard if you're a deputy speaker.
4: Mexico, is there anything pending? Negative.

0: 34.
1: About 22.
0: Where's he?
2: Mexico to 6.
1: 6.
2: 6th employee from Len Nation called. They're wanting you to stop by for follow-up on existing case.
1: 6.

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1: 22.
0: Show all units clear. The individual was testing his equipment and he's having issues. He's on the phone with the company now.
1: Proceed, 1122.

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0: Clear, transporting 1 to University.
1: 1 to University, 1126.
2: Officer, special attention, Boone County, CNI driving Interstate 70 eastbound from the 124. CNI driving Interstate 70 eastbound from the 124. It's a tractor trailer, yellow cabin white trailer with 6-4 L Lincoln 1, K King W William. Tractor trailer, yellow cab white trailer, 6-4 L Lincoln 1, K King W William, returns to a company from Sedalia, 2020 Vanguard. The company name is Ross Trucking. It's traveling on the center line. 30 Drift, Drift there.

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0: Gas Canadian just possibly gave out a 1050. 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If you could gather more on that and see the address and if they need assistance, I can start that way.
1: 175, could you rest there?

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1: Max, just show me how to McDonald's for follow-up. 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
0: 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Left

0: Jefferson City, 175.
1: Go ahead.
0: 175, it's Missouri 19 at Michael Road. Missouri 19 at Michael Road. The vehicle is abandoned. A red truck partially blocking with the driver's window down and the windshield broken.
1: Ten four.
0: 175, traffic there. Since your BEV officer, special attention, Cooper County, Sienna driving Interstate 70 westbound from 97. Sienna driving Interstate 70 westbound from 97. Tractor trailer, white cab, white trailer. Tractor trailer, white cab, white trailer, speeding on St. Passes. 3 Cooper County, traffic there.

0: 6.
1: I'm going to be clear. What time did I arrive out here?
0: 11:25.
1: Thank you so much.

0: report of property damage be at 614 Yale, 614 Yale. The caller stated that his son advised him that the window was busted out in his van. They believe this happened within the last hour. Reporting party just woke up. It's a 2013 Dodge Caravan, silver in color, 614 Yale.
1: 6, 34.

reference to call on Yale Street. The reporting party is biased. He made contact with one of his neighbors who had camera footage, watched the footage, and it was the neighbor at 6:15 who was weed eating and a rock hit his window. The reporting party is requesting an officer assist him in confronting his neighbor about it.

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1: Go ahead.
0: 175, you can 1025. The vehicle is out of fuel and the road department is taking them fuel.
1: 10-4.
0: 175, you're best there.

0: 6 foot. You can show both units clear. 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
1: Receive the left 43.

Attention, Troop F Officer, Special Attention, Cole County, St. I driving, U.S. 50 westbound from Militia Drive, U.S. 50 westbound from Militia Drive. 8 minutes ago, two vehicles, a light blue Toyota passenger car and a white passenger car, possible 1054 speed, dangerous passing. Authority is Troop F clear.

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2: One mile south of Rockbridge Elementary. Route taking 1 mile south of Rockbridge Elementary. There's a tree limb on a power line causing the line to hang over the roadway.
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2: 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Sure, pass clear.

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1: 247.
0: 247, the leaving the scene crash that occurred on I-70 westbound 117 mile marker, I-70 westbound 117, a U-Haul truck, unknown state registration, Adam and Nora 24945, hauling a gray Nissan, struck a white Freightliner, unknown if they are still on scene. Last seen I-70 westbound 117, approximately 10 minutes ago.
1: 10-4.
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Attention Troop F officer, special attention Cole County, CNI driving, Route J John eastbound from Route M Mary, Route J John eastbound from Route M Mary, Silver Ford Focus, registration 220037 M Mary, 220037 M Mary, all over the roadway, struck a ditch several times, now entering New Bloomfield. Authority is Troop F, Troop F clear.

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1: Copy, traffic stop, Boston proper, 1215.

0: attention, TRPF officer, special attention, Cole County, Santa, driving US 54 westbound from Route Double T Tom. US 54 westbound from Route Double T Tom, a gray Jeep Sport Utility. Gray Jeep Sport Utility, speed 90 plus, dangerous passing. Authority is TRPF, TRPF there.
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0: Attention, TRFF officers, reference last seen I driving US 54 westbound from Route Double T Tom. The vehicle is now roadside 2 miles east of Holt Summit. Authority is TRFF, TRFF clear.
1: Harrisburg, restricted to an intermediate license, no traffic, negative 99.
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0: All Frank County deputies, have a 911 accidental when you're ready.
1: Audrey, go ahead.
0: It'll be at 24217 Audrey Road 332. Again, 24217 Audrey Road 332. Make contact with Chad. He advised that his phone pocket dialed. There were no sounds of distress. Most recent history is a controlled burn in 2016.
1: Proceed, Audrey. You can clear that out, thanks.
0: Proceed, 1227.

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1: Cowan County, Jefferson City, St.
0: Jefferson City State advising of a traffic hazard westbound I-70 at the 144. Westbound I-70 at the 144, the RP advises that there's a tire retread in the middle of the right-hand lane.
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Pondering County 200, Hamilton District Base 2, Medic 3, Medic 3, need response 918, South Clark, 918, South Clark. 89-year-old male fell outside in the driveway. He is awake breathing. He did hit his head. There is bleeding from his head. Also back pain. Again, Base 2, Medic 3, Medic 3, need response 918, South Clark, Mexico. 89-year-old male fell in the driveway. He did hit his head. He is bleeding. He is awake breathing. Out page 1233, WQ.

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2: 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Cooper County, Sinai driving, I-70 eastbound, 107.8 mile marker. I-70 eastbound, 107.8 mile marker. A white Chevrolet passenger car, an unregistration, dangerous passing and speed. 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
0: Copy.
1: 34, go ahead. 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

0: 6 West. I'm going to be out on South Clark, siren testing.
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0: 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I couldn't copy. 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
0: Mercy, 1259.
2: Jefferson City, 713. You have a pending request for contact from an Elizabeth Wright reference to a crash on May 5th.
3: 10-4.
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I'm 23. It's on South MK between South Bethel Church and between Hill Creek.

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0: Can you assign 412 to this fingerprint subject of Dr. Angel from his arrest?
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0: Audrey, County 36, gonna call back for first follow-up.
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0: Ranger 45, do you have CFS?
1: Ranger 45.
0: Jeff, can I get a CFS for an unauthorized vehicle on the Katy Trail at North Jeff City? If I could get the last four of that CFS, I'll be 10-8 from that.

0: 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Your number is 260-002-909. 260-002-909.
1: 10-4, thank you.
0: That's clear.

0: 713, Joe. 713.
1: I've added a note. If you take a look at that, I'll be 10-8. Please attach me to the remote contact.

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0: Myself and 12 are going to be out at the intersection of Orange and Northwestern with the trailer.
1: 1326.
2: 12, I still fight. Lincoln, 8 Victor Mary, 24 Lincoln, 8 Victor Mary, Missouri trailer, Shoei 24.
1: 24 Lincoln, 8 Victor Mary, 2001, Dutch trailer to Terry Martin of Mexico, showing expiration annual 24, it is showing title activity.

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0: 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We're both out of Mexico, showing active Audrain County 99, failure to appear. I have it in hand.
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0: 24.
1: Contact was made with a Tracy subject. She is okay. She was unaware of the car accident.
0: Right, it's 1331. 6 Mexico, when was O'Connor's warrant issued?

0: Jefferson City 675.
1: Go ahead, Kingdom City.
0: Debris, I-70, eastbound 147, eastbound at the 147, debris in the driving lane.
1: 10-4-591,
2: 10-8. I'll take it. I'm eastbound from the 137.
0: You're both clear.

0: call status.
1: One in custody. And also, can I have the year of the plate that's 12 grand?
0: One in custody, hold status. The plate is a 2024 expiration, but the trailer is a year 2001.
1: Thank you. And case number, please.

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1: I copied clear if you had any further, it was broken.
0: Eviction posted.
1: Received.
0: Three, five, eight, Jeff.
2: 358.
3: I'll be out on US 53 north of West Valley to remove debris off the roadway.
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0: 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Yeah, Audrey, you can show me out the Farber Ballpark, you can hold status.
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0: 591, Jim.
1: 591. No locate on the debris. I'll be out with the 1046. Eastbound at the 148.8. It's a white Jeep with no registration.

Gov. Clear. Attention TruPath officer, special attention, Cooper County, CNI driving, I-70 westbound, 105 mile marker, I-70 westbound, 105 mile marker, black passenger car, unknown registration, weaving and speeding, authority is Cooper County, TruPath clear.

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1: Receive 14 minutes. Single vehicle accident, no injury, no road blockage between Wade and Paris Road. My caller stated she went to take the turn there and her tire locked up. She went off the roadway. Vehicle's a 2007 Lexus, had a silver in color. Not blocking, no injury. Wade, Paris.
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0: White male through Missouri, last name Wells, William Edward Lincoln Lincoln Sam versus Ricky Robert Ida Charles King Young, middles W for Wayne. 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
4: Clark, Department B-Boy, 2719 South Clark, Department B-Boy, reference possible overdose. Reporting party advised that there was a female who was in the bathroom, and they found her asleep on the toilet, and then the caller disconnected. Again, 2719 South Clark, Department B-Boy.
5: 34. 6 arrival at the crash, no status.
4: Received 1410.
6: Under asleep on the toilet. The caller's disconnected several times, still attempting to get further. To get medical in years, 2719 South Clark, Department B-Boy. Possible overdose, female patient. Still attempting to get further information. Time page 1411, WQ922.

0: We have an updated breathing status.
1: Negative. I've attempted the phone number that called as well as an alternate number that was provided while I was on the line. No answer.
0: Copy. 2719, apartment B.
1: That's affirmative.
0: Received.

134.7, now. 1413.

reference to the medical, the reporting party has called 911 again, advising that two Narcans have been administered to the patient. We've asked multiple times if the patient is breathing, with no response.

now advising that the female was possibly just having a seizure and advised that she is awake and breathing. However, the caller is not currently with the patient. We're trying to get him to go be with the patient. Slightly uncooperative.

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2: 899. I was attached to a debris on roadway call. Can you put me 10-8 from that and attach me to a 1046 westbound at the 103?

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1: Copy, will do. Did you advise you have a plane?
0: Yeah, whenever you're available. No rush.
1: Go ahead.
0: George Nora 9, Union 3 Zebra. George Nora 9, Union 3 Zebra. And I have 3 run whenever you have time.

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0: 713, debris in the roadway, route 00 Ocean from Hallsville to Route Z Zebra. 00 Ocean from Hallsville to Route Z Zebra, it's rock in the roadway.
1: Jeff Horn out.
0: We're also notifying MoDOT.
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0: Okay.
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0: glad to be your second.
1: Last name's Wright, common spelling. First name's Kennedy, King Edward Nora David Adam Young, date of birth 11/06/2008.

0: that subject came back down on file through a bill of winter social?
1: I don't.
0: Is that a second or third?
1: Last name Woods, common spelling, first name Emily, Edward Mary, Lincoln Ida, Edward Ida, George Henry, date of birth 0923 of 06.

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Authority is Troop F, clear.

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0: The Highway 63 South and Main Street exit ramp.
1: W131, sure, clear.

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0: I'm moving to Missouri Boulevard on West Main Street. Can I get a 60-minute timer, please?
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Need Medic 2 to respond to 620 Cleveland. 620 Cleveland in reference to a 72-year-old male that's fallen in the shower. He is awake breathing. Again, need Ocean Ambulance, District Medic 2 to respond to 620 Cleveland. 620 Cleveland in reference to a 72-year-old male that's fallen in the shower. He is awake breathing. Okay, page 15.

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1: 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The reporting party is involved. It's a white Chevrolet Sport Utility vehicle and a green Toyota passenger car.
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0: 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If you would please update MoDOT, I'll be done.
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2: Trevesque.

Attention, TripF officers, St. R. Driver, Route B-Boy southbound from McGee Road, Route B-Boy southbound from McGee Road. Black passenger car, it is weaving. Doherty is Columbia Joint Communications, TripF clear.

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2: 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Caller is now advising the subject has now left in a red and color truck. 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

0: 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Extra patrol requested for the evening.
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0: registration, PAM International, out of Juliet, Illinois, on a 2025 Freightliner, expiring in 2027. Second registration is to PAM Equipment, LLC, out of Juliet, Illinois, on a 2023 Great Dane, expiring in... I believe it is non-expiring.
1: Ten four, my J two is going to be out of Florida.
0: Go ahead.
1: Last name Jolly, J John, O Ocean, L Lincoln, Y Young, first name Caleb, C Charles, A Adam, L Lincoln, E Edward, V Boy, middle initial K King. His date of birth is 02/06/1995.

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1: Go ahead.
0: 1050 J1, Interstate 70 westbound. They've now pulled in at the Pilot Grove exit. Tractor trailer side swiped another tractor trailer. One will be a white truck with a, I believe with a blue cab. The other, correction, it's a white truck with blue stripes and a white trailer, unknown company name. And the other is a white Transit 150, CTS is the company name.
1: 10-4 and out from Fayette.
0: 899. Jefferson City 591.
2: Go ahead.
0: Debris, Interstate 70 westbound at the 167. Correction, this isn't debris. We got it from a different troop. We'll try to figure out what they are wanting.

0: 591. I believe from their notes it's a 1046 Interstate 70 westbound at the 167. A propane tank in the passing lane. Unknown if it's attached to anything or a tractor trailer, if it's just the tank.
1: Jennifer, will you see if Montgomery has someone that can take care of that?
0: Scuff clear.

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0: Yes, Denise, Central Jefferson City State, Region FIO.
1: Yes, Denise, Central, this is Jefferson City State, go ahead.
0: We have a report of a calf on the side of the road, Highway 50 and Pit 2. Road spelling of Paul, Ida, Edward, Zebra, Union, Charles, Henry. It is a light brown, almost red in color, white face, walking eastbound on the shoulder of the road. Reporting party is going to be a Joseph Smith, telephone number 573-502-4696.
1: Okay, yes, can I kind of, do we have any cattle owner information in the area?
2: Go ahead. Show me out at Fairground Park, Miss Edis.
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1: There's possibly a Daniel Pamela Super Bomber. I'm going to attempt to see if we have 21 information for them.
0: Cascade Central, Trooper.

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0: You have a previous call history with a Danny, possibly one of the owners, a phone number of 314-406-8464.
1: Gaskin A Central for Vespa.
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0: I've checked the area. There's nothing located tonight.
1: 1395. That's clear. 1395, can we call back the potential owner? Yeah. Tell him he can disregard.
0: Ten three.
1: Exactly.

Attention, Trip at Foster, CNR Drive, Interstate 70 westbound, 137.4. CNR Drive, Interstate 70 westbound, 137.4. Black Jeep Cherokee, unknown registration. Black Jeep Cherokee, unknown registration. It is weaving. Authority is Trip F, clear.

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0: 170, Jeff.
1: 170.
0: Jeff, I'm out with 161. Can you run a subject, please?
1: Go ahead.
0: Last name Meek, M. Mary, E. Edward, E. Edward, K. King. First name Robert, initial A. Adam. Date of birth 1997-0204, White Mill, Missouri. Hod Rainey's going to confirm his warrants, but if you could just print off all his information and email it to me with the CFS, please.
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2: 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It's a red larger vehicle and a tan larger vehicle partially blocking.
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0: 722 Jefferson City, 1042.
1: 722 1716. Trigger pass clear.

attention, trip up officer, saying our driver used to switch Fort eastbound from Kingdom City. You would switch Fort eastbound from just west to Kingdom City. Black Chevrolet pickup, unknown registration. Black Chevrolet pickup, unknown registration. Is weaving authority. Is trip up, clear. 412, Jeff. Pass me to that. 412, trip clear.

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Do we know if it's an older model or a newer model? Can contact the reporting party back. It's unknown. 10-4, if you would.

0: 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Star 4, thank you.
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0: $2.25.
2: I think it turned off into McDonald's. I was unable to get any violations on it. I was behind it before it turned off.

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1: 3, 8, 7, 8, 21.

837. All units are clear from North Clark. Whenever the unit's clear from the jail, whoever transported, you can give me a case number for this, please.

Mexico. Mexico. I was briefly out at 121 West Anderson, reference to vehicle plate number Nora John 6, Young 2 David. It's been tagged for 48 hours.

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1: Go ahead.
0: 1046 Interstate 70 westbound at the 97-mile marker. White service truck pulled over just west of the construction. There is a subject working underneath the truck.
2: K99, Jeff, I'll take care of it. Was the reporting party a passerby?
0: 10-3.
2: 10-4, you can catch me too.
0: Trebeth clear.
3: Aldrin County, do you have a callback reference to ex parte violation?
4: Aldrin, I don't know if I'm getting through, but we're going to get it from CADS.
3: Not very well, but I still copied.

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0: Receive. 7355, I'm in the zone. Yeah, I can turn around and hit that way if you need to. Nah, that's okay. I appreciate it, though.

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1: Receipt 1743.
0: That was for the trespassing call. FYI.
1: Receipt.

respond, need to respond to 1525 West Monroe, 1525 West Monroe for an 85-year-old male who is experiencing fever. He is not awake but breathing. Again, Medic 1, need to respond to 1525 West Monroe, 1525 West Monroe for an 85-year-old male experiencing fever. He is not awake but breathing. Time of page 1749, WQMQ 922.

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1: 136, en route. Again, you're responding 1525 West Monroe, Penn Oak. In reference to an 85-year-old male, they advise elevated temperature, blood pressure abnormality, not alert. He is awake, breathing. Chosen out Delta level response.

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2: Jefferson City, 644.
3: JF, 1020 is going to be 50 eastbound, just east of Osage River.

0: anything, show me clear. I'll have a report.
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0: Roger, and Kennedy 55.
1: Hey, 55.
0: Do you have a case number that is associated with that ex parte?
1: It's a hearing notice, but I'll give you a case number if you want.
0: Go ahead.
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From St. Louis to Ashland, unknown time frame. A Nicole Wash driving a black Chevrolet Tahoe. Missouri registration, unknown numerics, but it is expired. Nicole Walsh driving a black Chevrolet Tahoe. Missouri registration, unknown numerics, it is expired. Left the St. Louis area, possibly in the Kingdom City area now. Is in route to Ashland, Hartsburg area. Reporting party is concerned for her mental health and possibly being 1055. Authority is Trebeff, Trebeff clear.

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1: Jefferson City Police Department, this is Jefferson City State, go ahead.
0: Possible wrong way driver, we've only gotten one call on it. It's going to be Highway 5063, passing Route M, Mary, the Taos X. Eastbound in the westbound lanes, eastbound in the westbound lanes, red Ford SUV. Again, only one call on.
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0: attention, TripF officer, strong lady driver, eastbound in the westbound lanes from US 50 and route M. Mary, eastbound in the westbound lanes, US 50, eastbound in the westbound lanes from route M. Mary. 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
0: Did you copy the last of the wrong way driver?
1: M3.
0: Six forty-four.
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0: Leave 41 and route to Miller County for a call.
1: 1819.
0: That's clear. Jeff, my computer's turning on. Can you get me an address where I'm headed?
1: 17 Sticky Lane.
0: Sheldon, correct?
1: 10-3.
0: That's clear. Thanks.
1: That's clear.

0: Roger.
1: 1245.
0: Medjeff, could you have Mayak? Do we have any information on this female subject?
1: 10-3, we'll contact Mayak to prove that's clear.
0: Okay, yeah, just have them do a full workup on her. Jeff, did units on scene, did they have they had prior contact with her, or do we know?
1: We don't believe so. We believe she fled into the woods prior to our arrival. We do believe that Miller County deputies had contact with her.
0: Okay. I was just curious if that was somebody that they're familiar with.
1: 1245, true best point.
2: Six, 44, Jeff.
1: 644.
2: I checked from the Osage River to Route M area, unable to locate.
1: True best clear.
3: Seven, 22, Jeff, complete.
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1: 722-644.
2: Go ahead, Jeff.
1: Contact 722.
2: 10-4.
1: On his personal cell. Beth clear.

0: 509, Jeff.
1: 509.
0: Jeff, I'll be en route. I understand. Is 515 the point of contact? Is he available for a call? Do you know?
1: I believe it'll be 716. Stand by, we'll ask if she's available.
0: Common line, Jeff. When they are available, just have them contact me, please, on either one of my phones.

0: Jefferson City 1245. Jefferson City 1245 or 509.
1: Go ahead, Jeff.
0: 509, we spoke with Miller County. They did advise that they have an extensive history involving the female and her boyfriend. There is a 1096 history for the female. She has been transported for treatment before, and she has been known to be armed in the past, and we have contacted MIAC. They're working on the full workup.
1: 10-4, I'm on the phone with 716 now.
0: True, Buffalo.

0: 1245, Jeff.
1: 1245.
0: Jeff, is it going to be the subject, the 23-year-old female on the call that we were dealing with?
1: 10-3.
0: Thanks, sir.
1: Smells clear.

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1: That's clear. Jefferson City 1245.
2: Can you clear me?
0: Go ahead.
1: Union 1025, she surrendered.
0: Okay, thanks.
1: 722.
0: Clear today.
1: That's clear.

0: attempted trip at Foster, CNI driver, Interstate 70 eastbound from the 82.6 5 minutes ago. CNI driver, Interstate 70 eastbound from the 82.6. It's a gray four-door passenger car with tinted windows. Gray four-door passenger car, tinted windows. Weaving all over the roadway. Unsafe lane changes. Authority is Troop A. Troop F clear.
1: Sam A. Young, X-ray Frank 9, Sam A. Young. Aaron Steele, going to be off of North Kentucky and Western Rock.
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last name Sadiq. Sam Ida Davis. Ida Queen Union Edward. First name Monasia. Mary Ocean Edward. Nora Adam. Ida Sam Adam. Middle initial T for Tom. Date of birth 2/10/2003. Again, that's 2/10/2003.

0: Freightline, Sam 8 Young, shows you an Aisha Sadiq out of Mexico, 2018 Chevy passenger, license 26. Your driver is Jolly Pup F. Frank out of Mexico. Negative traffic, negative many lights.
1: Thank you. You can hold static.
0: Copy, hold static.

attention, Troop F officer, Santa Drive, Interstate 70 eastbound from the 86.8. Santa Drive, Interstate 70 eastbound from the 86.8. Unknown color passenger car, possibly an Acura, unknown color Acura. Unknown Missouri registration, speeding. Almost struck another vehicle. Authority is Troop F, Troop F clear.

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1: 10-4, you can attach me. 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

0: Hey, I was wondering.
1: E58, can you re-advise? 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
0: I was wondering.
1: Go ahead.
0: I see War, Ocean Robert, Robert, First Name Parker, Paul Adam, Robert King, Robert Bishop. H. Henry, Denver, 0126-2009, 0126-2009.

0: 8558, your plate, 4 King Charles Union 80, showing to Amanda Orr out of Mexico, 21 Mazda truck, expiration 2027. 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